0: right. What a start. Let me say good night, everyone. Good night, everyone. I know it's a late start, but I am here. Tried my best, you know what I mean? Let me sincerely, though, apologize. Click that, yes. Let me sincerely apologize for the late start. I'm going to be here with you until about the next 29 minutes, but let me sincerely apologize for the late start, especially the news this evening. Let me say good evening to you. So stick and stay, and Mrs. King White is here, and she is ready with the news. So let's do this and get the news out. Let me say good evening, and we are coming to you live from Adoration Gospel FM, Central 96.3 FM, Jamaica, and of course Caribbean Radio HD. 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

0: 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I am Alexia King-White, and today is Wednesday, October 14. 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In local news, police appeal for help in crash that killed 17-year-old girl. Firearm and 21 rounds of ammunition found at Denham Town Golden Age Home. Driver missing after escaping car plunged into river at Flatbridge. Man linked to several murders killed in police confrontation in St. Andrew. In international, Dwayne Davis sentenced for orchestrating Tupac Shakur's murder. Dudu's prison release delayed following reports of fight with Diddy. SpaceX rocket launch creates spectacular jellyfish cloud over the U.S. In sports, Portmore United one step closer to CONCACAF Caribbean Cup final. West Indies beat India by 24 runs to level T20 series. And in weather, western parishes to see increased showers and thunderstorms. 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
0: Do stay with us for the news in details.

Welcome back. Now the news in detail. Police are appealing to the person who recorded a viral video of a fatal collision on Michael Manley Boulevard in Kingston to come forward and assist with investigations. The crash, which occurred on Monday, claimed the life of 17-year-old Tiana Taylor. Taylor was traveling as a pillion passenger on a motorcycle when it reportedly collided with a Honda CR-V that appeared to be changing lanes. The motorcycle's occupants were subsequently thrown into the path of a truck. Both were taken to hospital, where Taylor later died. The condition of the motorcycle rider remains unknown. Police say the video captures the moments leading up to the collision and could help establish what happened. The person who recorded the footage is being asked to contact the Traffic Enforcement Division. Police have seized a high-powered rifle and 21 rounds of ammunition during an operation at the Denham Town Golden Age home in Kingston. The seizure was made on Tuesday during an intelligence-led operation targeting prohibited weapons. According to police reports, officers searched the premises and discovered a compact AR-15 rifle along with a magazine and 21 rounds of 5.56 ammunition to house at the side of the property. No arrests were made in connection with the seizure. Police say investigations are continuing. More in local news. Police in St. Catherine are searching for a motorist whose vehicle plunged from Flat Bridge into the Royal Cobra recently. The driver, who was reportedly the sole occupant, managed to escape the vehicle and swim to safety. Videos of the incident have since circulated on social media, showing persons gathered at the scene to offer assistance. However, the St. Catherine Traffic Department says the driver has not yet come forward to provide a statement about the incident. The damaged vehicle has reportedly been removed from the river by a wrecker arranged by its owner. Police say investigations are continuing to determine the circumstances surrounding the crash. And finally, in local news, an investigation has been launched into the fatal shooting of a 31-year-old man by police in the Whalers community of St. Andrew. The deceased has been identified as Shaquille Pellington, otherwise called Biggs, of Penwood Lane, Kingston 11. Reports are that shortly after 6 p.m. on Tuesday, officers responding to information about armed men encountered Pellington, who allegedly pointed a firearm at them. An officer reportedly opened fire, hitting Pellington. He was taken to hospital, where he was pronounced dead. Police say a Taurus G3 pistol containing 4 rounds of ammunition was recovered at the scene. Investigators also alleged that Pellington was associated with the Whalers gang and linked to several murders and shootings in St. Andrew. The matter has been referred to Indicom and the Police Inspectorate and Professional Standards Oversight Bureau for investigation. That was the local news. The international news is up next.

In international news, former gang boss Dwayne Keffi D. Davis has been sentenced to at least 40 years in prison for orchestrating the American rapper Tupac Shakur. The 63-year-old was found guilty in September of murder with a deadly weapon in connection with the drive-by shooting in Las Vegas nearly 30 years ago. Prosecutors argued that although Davis did not pull the trigger, he organized the attack and supplied the weapon used in the killing. During Tuesday's sentencing hearing, Tupac's sister, Sekiwa Shakur, described the devastating impact her brother's death had on the family and called for the maximum sentence. Davis is the first person convicted in the decades-old murder case and has indicated that he intends to appeal the verdict. Convicted Jamaican drug lord Christopher Dudas Koch is now scheduled to be released from a United States prison in January 2029, 1 year later than previously indicated. According to updated information on the U.S. Bureau of Prisons website, Koch's release date had a shift from January 2028 to January 28, 2029. The development comes amid unverified reports that Koch was involved in a prison altercation with American music entertainer Sean Diddy Combs. According to TMZ, Combs allegedly sustained a head injury during the confrontation today and was taken to an outside medical facility for treatment. However, the alleged incident has not been independently confirmed, and there is no official indication that it caused the change in Koch's release date. Combs is serving a prison sentence of just over 4 years following his conviction on related charges. And finally, in international news, a SpaceX rocket launch has created a spectacular glowing cloud across the eastern United States, captivating sky watchers from Florida to New York. The unusual display, described as a space jellyfish, appeared shortly after a Falcon 9 rocket lifted off from Cape Canaveral, Florida, early Tuesday morning. The rocket was carrying cargo to the International Space Station. The glowing effect occurred when the rocket's expanding exhaust plume reflected sunlight high above the Earth, creating a giant jellyfish-shaped cloud. The launch took place shortly before sunrise, allowing residents across several states to witness the colorful display. NASA later shared photographs of the phenomenon on social media. Another SpaceX launch is scheduled for Monday, October 19, potentially offering skywatchers another opportunity to see the unusual event. That was the international news. Coming up is a sports report brought to you by JC Grants Logistics and Travel.

0: In today's sports report, Jamaica and the champion Sportsmore United have taken a major step towards the CONCACAF Caribbean Cup final after defeating 80s Violet SC 3-1 in the first leg of their semifinal at Sabina Park on Tuesday. Sportsmore came from a goal down with Javier Brown scoring twice to lead the comeback. Violet took the lead in the 39th minute through Jean Fabrice Jr. Vendred, but Brown equalized in the 63rd minute before putting Sportsmore ahead in the 74th. Ted Bryan sealed the victory 5 minutes into stoppage time. The result ended Violet's unbeaten run in the competition and gave Sportsmore a two-goal advantage heading into next Tuesday's return leg in Kingston. And finally in sports, West Indies captain Shai Hope struck an unbeaten century to lead his team to 24-run victory over India in the fourth T20 International in India today. Hope smashed 102 not out of 50 balls, helping the West Indies post and imposing 247 for three. He shared an unbeaten 91-run partnership with Sherfane Rutherford, who finished on 49 not out. Fast bowler Keema Paul then claimed 5 wickets for 41 runs, as India were bowled out for 223. Hope's innings marked his third T20 international century, the most by any West Indies batter. The victory levels the five-match series at 2 games apiece, setting up a winner-takes-all decider on a Sunday in Bengaluru. The sports report has been brought to you by JC Grants Logistics and Travel.
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0: It is now time for the weather report. In this evening's weather update, a trough and low-level jet stream are currently influencing weather conditions across Jamaica and the Central Caribbean. The trough is expected to linger, while the jet stream should gradually weaken by Friday. Windy conditions will continue, particularly along southern coastal areas into late Friday. Tonight, expect partly cloudy skies with showers across eastern and sections of central parishes, accompanied by moderate winds. Tomorrow morning will be partly cloudy, with showers across eastern and south central parishes and increasing winds. By tomorrow afternoon, conditions will become mostly cloudy, with showers and thunderstorms developing across most parishes, particularly western areas. Windy conditions will persist. Minimum temperatures tonight are expected to be 22 degrees Celsius in both Kingston and Montego Bay. Other regional weather features: a broad trough and a low-level jet stream remain across the South Central Caribbean, while a tropical wave is approaching the Eastern Caribbean. That concludes the weather report. Now a recap of the headlines. In local news, police appeal for help in crash that killed 17-year-old girl. Firearm and 21 rounds of ammunition found at Denham Town Golden Age home. Driver escape after car plunge into river at Flatbridge. Man linked to several murders killed in police confrontation in St. Andrew. In international, Dwayne Davis sentenced for orchestrating Tupac Shakur murder. Diddy's prison release delayed following reports of fight with Diddy. SpaceX rocket launch creates spectacular jellyfish cloud over the U.S. In sports, Portmore United is one step closer to CONCACAF Caribbean Cup final. West Indies beat India by 24 runs to level T20 series. And in weather, western parishes to see increased showers and thunderstorms. And that is it for the Central Evening News. I am Alexia King-White on behalf of the entire Central 96.3 FM Jamaica and the Caribbean Radio HD team. Have a pleasant evening.

0: But I'm good. How was
1: Okay,
0: your
1: nice. I'm happy that you're good.
0: How was your day?
1: My day was very eventful. I had so many things doing today, but I have to get things done. So it is like the norm.
0: Okay.
1: Worka Ali,
0: So,
1: Worka Ali.
0: Raka Ali. Yeah, I have a
1: Yes.
0: question for you because, by the way, let me say condolence to the friends and family of the two. Pillion, is you call one rider and one pillion, right?
1: Right. One of them died, though. The rider, it's alleged that the rider is still alive.
0: Okay, thank God for that. And we are sorry to hear about the death of young Miss. What's her name again?
1: Her name is Tavia, no, Tiana Taylor.
0: Taylor, young Taylor.
1: Yes.
0: Yes. Wow. Very sad news. I don't want to get into this. A lot of things being said about that incident, but I hope that the driver for the motor vehicle. I don't know, up to news time, we didn't hear if he had turned himself in. Did he? Did he turn
1: We
0: himself in?
1: well, I've been searching and searching. I've been sending, I'm doing some phone calls. I have been calling to find out, and there's no confirmation that he has come for it.
0: Okay. And about the incident in the Bagua Gorge there at the Flat Bridge. I saw that
1: Right.
0: video, but is it should the driver, shouldn't it be the driver to turn himself in and let the police know what happened?
1: Right, that is it. Yes.
0: I mean, why would you? I mean, you didn't, it wasn't an incident with somebody else. So, I mean, that should be easy. That should be an easy one, you know?
1: Is a bit strange, though, because there are allegations that he was doing something that is not he's not supposed to do, or I don't want to.
0: Yeah, leave it right
1: Yeah,
0: there. Leave it right
1: something is
0: there.
1: not right.
0: Let's turn our
1: Something is
0: attention
1: not
0: to
1: right.
0: what is not allegation. Like the
1: Right.
0: jelly. You know what? I've listened to a alleged preacher once, a female, and
1: Yes.
0: she was preaching, and a bit of that catch on social media, where he said that he was said about jelly back man. And so when I hear the
1: Oh,
0: jellyfish, when
1: yes.
0: I
1: Yes.
0: hear
1: I've
0: the
1: heard
0: jellyfish, I was like, so yeah,
1: that.
0: I it was kind of scary yesterday, and a lot of people that I sent it to were saying that it is AI. I said, oh, could it be AI when we hear
1: Oh,
0: people talking in the
1: no.
0: background? So,
1: It's definitely not.
0: what is really happening with the world? Because look,
1: Wow,
0: here's my
1: SpaceX.
0: point.
1: Wow.
0: Here's my point then, is that what if that thing go down on the surface and people were walking and it catch into them? What would have happened?
1: Sir, SpaceX have the money. I hope, well, I wouldn't want to hurt people. I wouldn't want anybody to get hurt. But when it comes on to no non-injury, and they can take care of it.
0: Yeah, but what? So they say that's what created, correct?
1: Right.
0: Jesus, I would have not stopped them fool around the world, man, and fool around up a space and
1: But
0: all these things, man.
1: sir, people, I don't know why it fascinates people. People were happy. Well, some, not all.
0: That's all.
1: Some
0: I
1: persons
0: was
1: were
0: scared.
1: happy.
0: I was scared. I was like, what is going on? Jesus. Never wanted to hear that. And there was it wasn't only one. It was more than one.
1: Right.
0: I don't know. Listen. Take care of yourself. Thank you so much. Get some good water to drink. Drink some water. I get some rest.
1: Coconut water.
0: Yes, that's a good one. That's a good one. I'll catch you tomorrow morning.
1: All right, sir, take
0: All
1: care.
0: right, bye-bye. All right. Yes, tell you what. You know what? There's one thing about me now. When it comes on to my show, you know, I don't like

0: to be fine missing. So let me apologize again for not being here earlier. Please, you, everybody, please forgive me. Hey, Brother Gary, good evening, sir. Sister Sharon, good evening. Big up the Central 96.3 FM family, Adoration Gospel FM family. Good evening, my servant leader, Reverend Melva Carty. Good evening to you. Good evening to all the members of Church Without Walls Global. Of course, let me say good evening to the Caribbean Gospel HD family. Good evening to everybody. It's great to be here. I'm not going to be here more than about 6 minutes or so. So tell you what I'm going to be doing. I am just going to play one song or two. If I can't get to two, maybe I can get to one. And then I take myself out of here. Because coming up at the top of the hour, of course, Brother Ezekiel from the Cayman Island. And then it's time for Vibe Bass. Yes? Good evening to you, Vibe Bass. Good evening to the chat room family. I didn't get to check in, but please, I hope you all understand. Yes? These things happen every now and then. You know what I mean? Yeah. So take care of your all good self until we meet again Sunday morning. Right? Let me remind you, though, don't forget the big event. A lot of events happening. So, you know what? The Christian side of life can't say they're boring anymore. No. No, you just can't say you're boring anymore. Because there's so many events that are happening. Yes? So many events that are happening. All right? So don't forget, though, the 13th of November. Yes, I will be in Florida, for sure. I will be in Florida. So the 13th of November, prayers house turn all the way up. Yes, the levels will be all the way up. And then we head over to Jamaica on the 5th of December, I tell you. Matter of fact, the 4th of December will be Vibe Bass, 60th. Yes, he'll be celebrating his 60th. Yes, and of course, we ask you all to support all these events that is happening. Let me say thank you so much for joining us today. It's great being with you. Get the chance to get the news in anyway. Yes, that's awesome. That's awesome, right? Yes, that's good. All right, take care of your all good self until we meet again. God bless you all until Sunday morning. Of course, we'll be back. God bless about. Let's take this one from Derek Scott. It's Bishop, right? Bishop Derek Scott will take us out of here. Bye-bye, we are out.
1: Sound.

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0: Trey's House, A Touch of White, on Friday, November 13th, featuring Billy Slaughter.
1: Blessings, everyone. Billy Slaughter here. I'm going to tell you about November 13th. 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